girl. Why you live? No, no, no. Disregard that. That's okay. That's the most important thing. I want to know you. I say I want.

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Lightning from a trumpet and a organ. Bass and

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Yes, I'll admit that I'm a fool for you. Because you're mine, I walk the line.

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Because you're mine, I walk the line. Because you're mine, I walk the line.

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You didn't even want me around. And now I'm back to let you know I can really shake 'em down.